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3: Yeah, I just want to drink tequila with my friend. 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

0: 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Link up for the weekend. 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It's worldwide.
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0: Feeling fresh as a pharaoh, I enter the room.
1: When I enter the room, baby.
0: And they reaching out, wanna see the whole thing.
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Look at it, I bet you wishing you could clutch that. 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It's so good, he just wishing he could bite it, huh? Never turn down nothing. Slaying these hoes, go trigger on a gun like.